at the bottom of the ocean, under the water.

first one, wow, I guess that's a boogie, the life we love to live. And the second one, that's easy. That's all the many more things we have to give. Remember, the third one is the rhythm, and it's still strange. And that's just a preview of the things you're gonna get.

0: Let me know which Chemical Brothers Noel Gallagher collab you would prefer this morning. Would you rather have Setting Sun or would you rather have Let Forever Be? Let me know.
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2: It's easier not to be what measure these things by your brains. I sank into you.

And another great deep cut. There's only one way to rock. Sammy Hagar, you guys know I love our deep cuts. We do them 3 times a day, 7 days a week. They're brought to you by Hatton Home Hardware Building Center in Chesley and Hatton Home Hardware in Tara.

Life in the Fast Lane. That just gets you pumped up, doesn't it? Great Saturday tune. How about now some Mr. Brownstone, Guns N' Roses on the Bruce.

All right. Well, that's my time with you today. I have had a lot of fun. I know you have too, because come on, you're one of our listeners, and our listeners only have fun, and they're only the best. I will talk to you again this evening. Have a good afternoon, everyone.